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1: Use that pokey on me. 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
1: Lakini, na huyu. Who's in the baba?
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3: The visuals are more interesting than the song. The song is useless, but the visuals of how he came about with it is brilliant. And I saw Jeff Koinange hosted him.
1: Imagine. Nasi anafanana na Gachagua.
3: Nani?
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0: 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Chochote kifanyika, wewe ndio tutalaumu.
1: Some sports news now. Wakefield Trinity became only sixth and most likely club to win the Super League title after deserved win over Warrington Wolves. Only 2 years after being in the championship and in their first ever grand finale, Wakefield took to the Old Trafford stage as if they were to the Marylebone. Darryl Powell said did the bulk of the damage in a devastating first half as they raced into a 19-0 lead on their way to becoming champions of England for the first time since 1968, long before the Super League era. Now you're up to date on Classic 105. I'm Mark Gitau.
2: 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It's a Music Legends Weekend. 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
1: How are you doing?
2: Fantabulous. 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
2: 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Huyu si ni baba.
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2: Yes.
1: Ayayayayaya. 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
2: Say you, don't say nyuzi's can't.
1: Unaweza lala hotel ya 1 million per night?
2: Yes, of course. Yeah. I have.
1: You have?
2: You know sometimes you
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2: Kabisa. 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
1: How? 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
2: Splash the cash.
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2: Yes.
1: With warm water and DSTV.
2: When they give Kenyans a kayamba, we are truly very welcoming,
1: very
2: by the
1: welcoming.
2: Way. We are very welcoming. There are even Nigerians who documented their trips to Kenya and they love this place.
1: And Ghana, everybody who comes to Kenya, ni sisi ndio atuonaki, wajua ni hizi pressure tunakuwaga nazo hapa. Lakini
2: no, I don't
1: visiting.
2: Think it's that we don't see. We just don't appreciate ourselves.
1: We
2: don't appreciate ourselves. We always find fault in everything a Kenyan does. Everything a Kenyan does, tunauliza ukora uko wapi, lazima ikuwe ukora hapa. That's our problem.
1: We don't know how to celebrate.
2: We can never just say, my God, this guy is doing an amazing job, makofi kwake. Never. If he's a Kenyan, never. That's what we've got to change.
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1: 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Unaweza imagine sisi pamoja. Tutoa watoto zebra.
0: Sunday mornings, the fun continues with Maina and Kingungi.
1: Apendi watu weusi. Na unajua before mwambie unampenda imekuteka lot of
0: the good times and great hits never end. Classic 105. It's a music legends weekend. Music that never dies. On Classic 105. Good times and great hits. I keep on falling.

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1: What's going on? This is Neo. October 20th, I will be in Nairobi and I cannot wait to see you.
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1: Unajua ile msemo ya ukishindana na ndovu kunya. 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
2: By the way, I saw that.
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2: But you know this crude oil in Uganda, nini?
1: Wanatengeneza yao Uganda.
2: No, that's crude. Atachi. This is a refinery. It's going to be refining crude oil to the end product.
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2: Ai. But Dangote, karibu sana to Kenya.
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I loved watching them in concert, and I'm going to keep saying it until people get sick of me doing so. It's These Other Times by Drew Hill. If you were at that show, then you know what I'm talking about. And that's bringing to a close hour number one of Rhythm and Beats right here on Classic 105.9. Hour number two, we're going to be getting into your artist spotlight. This young lady... this young lady is like butter in the mouth. She's melting on this new project that she has out. We're going to sample a few songs, but that comes right after here. So keep it classic.

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2: The government will invest an additional 7.5 billion Kenyan shillings to build 3,000 housing units in Lamu County under the Affordable Housing Program in readiness for the development of the Dangote East Africa Refinery, President William Ruto has announced. The president said the move is intended to meet the anticipated demand in housing as the county prepares for an influx of workers and visitors as the 2.2 trillion Kenyan shillings refinery enters the construction stage.
3: Nataka pia niwaulize private sector, wale waegezaji wa kibinafsi, pia na wao wakuje watusaidie kujenga manyumba huku, kujenga mahoteli huku, kujenga maduka huku. Kuna watu watakuja kutafuta manyumba huku.
2: Retired President Uhuru Kenyatta has urged his political critics to stop wasting time attacking him, insisting he harbors no personal political ambition and is content with his record of service to the country. Speaking at the burial of Mwalimu Jackson Karua in Gichugu, Kirinyaga County, he said the insults directed at him do not bother him and that those hurling them are targeting someone who is not seeking political rewards.
4: Mimi nasema hata wakinitukana, waniite sponsor, rebel leader, mulevi, sijui hata kesho wataniita nini, ni sawa. Mimi naangalia tu, mimi nacheka. Wanauliza, sasa you're wasting your time na mtu ambaye hakuna kitu anatafuta.
2: Turkana professionals are calling on the government to strengthen security in Samburu North following a surge in banditry. The leaders condemned last week's attacks, which reportedly left two people dead and more than 9,000 livestock stolen. They urged the government to convene an inclusive security meeting involving leaders from affected areas to find a lasting solution as security operations to flush out bandits continue.
5: Can we stop going to school? Because that's the livestock that our parents have been depending on for paying our school fees.
6: Investigate impartially all killings and livestock deaths and hold those responsible to account as individuals, not community.
2: Women political leaders have urged the Independent Electoral and Boundaries Commission and political parties to fully implement the two-thirds gender principle before the 2027 general elections. Speaking at a high-level meeting on realizing the rule organized by the National Gender and Equality Commission, the leaders led by Dagoretti North Member of Parliament Beatrice Elachi called on the electoral body to reject party nomination lists that do not meet the constitutional requirement on gender representation.
7: IEBC this time with political parties, there's no laughing matter. A list that comes after nomination and does not have one third on their list, please take them back to go and do the right nomination.
2: To some sports news now, Portugal midfielder Bruno Fernandes said Cristiano Ronaldo remains the country's greatest footballing figure despite leaving the squad this week after finding out he will not start a match. Ronaldo, 41 years old, left after coach Jorge Jesus said he will not start against Denmark in the Nations League match. Portugal won 4-2 without him. The former Real Madrid and Manchester United forward has scored 146 goals from 234 matches with Portugal, both record figures helping them win Euro 2016 and the Nations League twice. However, his international future now appears to be in doubt. Now you're up to date on Classic 105. I'm Mark Gittal.
0: 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Settle in for pure R&B bliss. 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

0: Good times and great hits on Classic 105, Destiny's Child with Brown Eyes. That's bringing us to the doors of your artist spotlight here on Rhythm and Beats with myself, Brenda Obath. And today we are putting the spotlight on Victoria Monet. She's just released a new album. It's called Frequency of Love. It's a 22-track LP that features an all-star cast of Bruno Mars, SZA, Chloe, Lucky Day, and so many more. Oh, let me tell you, I was listening to it on Friday on my way to work and whilst at work before the show. It's delicious. 22 fantastic things. It has interludes, guys. This is a proper LP. So you make sure you check it out on your nearest streaming site. But for now, I'm going to give you a little bit of a taste of some of those collaborations in her album. It's That's Why I Love You by Victoria Monet and Bruno Mars coming up first in your spotlight. Then it's See You in My Dreams. That's Victoria Monet and SZA. And the last one is Victoria Monet and Bryson Tiller with Single. Do enjoy.
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0: Now, you only sample it, by the way. Just a little bit of what to expect out of Victoria Monet's newest album. It's called Frequency of Love. Please go and stream it. It is so, so good. And of course, these ones are going to be living right here on Rhythm and Beats on Classic 105. R&B goodness does not end there. I've got John B with Someone to Love coming through in a few. Then it's Usher with Can You Help Me Plus More right here on Classic.
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